0: I bet I know a thing or two about you. You love her and she loves you. Only love. But now, you are on your own.
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0: William Wolf met Middernag in 360. Dit is afstof volgende en op 1 September 1985 word die wrak van die Titanic gevind. Keith Chalkley het so daaroor berig op Radio South Africa.
1: The RMS Titanic sank on its maiden voyage from Southampton to New York after hitting an iceberg on the 14th of April 1912. That night the stricken vessel sent out the first ever radio SOS and now electronic signals have been employed to locate the wreck 12,000 feet beneath the sea. Transponders, which send signals to the search vessel, were laid on the ocean bed last spring, and a submersible equipped with side-scan sonar and linked by 5 miles of cable to the mothership has been scrutinizing an area of 100 square miles. Aboard the Nore, a scientist from the Woods Hole Oceanographic Institution, led by Dr. Bob Ballard, head of the Deep Submergence Lab. 3 French scientists from the Institute of Research for Exploration of the Sea, 3 US Navy personnel, and 2 representatives from the magazine National Geographic. Ostensibly, the cruise is said to be an operation to test a new underwater search vessel equipped with video and still photography cameras. The Titanic represents a very good target. No other sea tragedy has gripped historians, as has the loss of the Titanic. The flagship of the White Star Line was the biggest and most luxurious vessel afloat. With 10 millionaires aboard, the first-class passenger list read like a who's who of European and American society. Although the 45,000-ton liner was carrying a crew of 885 and 1,316 passengers, its 14 lifeboats and 4 life rafts provided accommodation for only 1,178. Because of the vessel's double bottom and watertight bulkheads, it was widely thought to be unsinkable.
0: Dit dan vandag se afstof. Elvis Presley, J-Lo's Rock, dan is dit die twee nuus hooftrekke.
2: Beleef jou omgewing 360.

becoming a leader themselves. And it'll happen at times that you can't predict, and it'll make the journey worth it. I mean, that's what service is, remember. This is what it means to serve, which is we want to see those around us rise. And to serve those who serve others is the greatest joy anyone can achieve in life. I believe that true purpose is the opportunity to serve those who serve others.

0: 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Baie welkom by Brandpunt.
1: 'N Blitsoorsig van die dag se nuusbrandpunte.
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2: So when you say it was in that context that Mr. Marimutu featured, how exactly did he feature?
3: This individual appears to be the spouse of Timi Marimutu. And most of the time when I went to KwaZulu-Natal, I would get a call indicating that he would like to meet me. I have never met him with the understanding that these appointments that I investigated in crime intelligence, one was not happy.
0: Lebea het verder ontken dat hy bewus was van die Valke se fasiliteit in Potchefstroom, waar meer as 540 kg se onderskepte dwelms gesteel is. 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
3: I can't say that he is lying, and then I can't recall him informing me as to where he has stored the drugs. So that is the view that I had, that he did not inform me.
0: Intussen het die kommissie ook die geskorste adjunkte van misdaadintelligensie, Firouz Khan, se aansoek om uitstel aangehoor. 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
5: We in principle don't object to having that solution imposed, simply because we believe that it is a means to an end. And it's the least restrictive means to that end.
0: Die Madlanga-kommissie van ondersoek duur voort. 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
7: Of course, if we look at 2021-2022, there were 2.2 million experiences of housebreaking or burglary, and it rose to 2.3 as of 2022-23. And of course, reaching a plateau in the years 2023-24, as well as 2024-25, at 2.6 million. However, we are seeing a decrease by 10% to the current year that we are measuring, from 2.6 million in the year 2024-25. To 2.3 million in the year 2025-2026.
6: Mense se gevoel van veiligheid blyk ook gekoppel te wees aan die tyd van die dag. Meer as 80% van mense voel veilig om bedags in hul buurt te stap. Die getal daal tot net onder 38% sodra die son sak.
7: A house breaking still remains the highest. We can see that all the crimes have decreased except murder, that has gone up by 21.4%. And of course, when we look at home robbery, it went down by 15.9% from the previous year to 179,000 experiences. And of course, we look at theft, of livestock and poultry went down by 13.6% straight to 133,000 experiences in the year 2025-2026.
6: Die jongste verslag dui daarop dat moord die enigste misdaad is wat toegeneem het. Volgens die data meld sowat 94% van huishoudings moordsake by die polisie aan.
1: Brandpunt.
0: Intussen het die Vrystaatse polisiekommissaris, luitenant-generaal Tabang Lesea, gesê daar word goeie vordering gemaak in die stryd teen geslagsgebaseerde geweld. 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
8: The fight against gender-based violence has yielded good results. We have secured in the first quarter only 14 life sentences for perpetrators of rape. It's remarkable. 8 people were convicted for between 20 and 30 years imprisonment. 28 people were convicted for between 10 to 29 years imprisonment. And 80 people were convicted for 1 to 9 years imprisonment for rape.
0: En dit was die Vrystaatse polisiekommissaris, luitenant-generaal Tabang Lesea. 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
9: The reality is that we don't have enough resources, enough police officers who can deal with these criminal activities daily. You remember that 6 months back we did receive some of cars and some of the police officers. But the crime that is happening around here, it needs a lot of police and a lot of vehicles. The vehicles that we have now, some of them they are not afforded to go to the bush. Some of them they have failed to clip them out.
0: Die polisie het by verskeie geleenthede reeds beslag gelê op gesteelde en gekaapte voertuie wat oor die Limpopo-rivier na Zimbabwe gesmokkel is. Plaaslike gemeenskapslede sê hulle voertuie word ook geteiken.
10: It is frightening because even when we're in our homes, we are always scared. We have our small baggies that we use to fend ourselves and our children. But those baggies get stolen, and we are then left with nothing.
11: As farmers, we get ambushed and kidnapped and have our vehicles taken from us. We live in fear. We are pleading to government to deploy more resources.
0: Die provinsiale polisiekommissaris, generaal-majoor Jan Skeepers, sê 63 voertuie is tussen Junie en Augustus vanjaar onderskep en meer as 30 beweerde smokkelaars is gedurende die tydperk in hegtenis geneem. Skeepers sê wetstoepassers doen wat hulle kan met die hulpbronne tot hulle beskikking.
12: We must also be aware of the fact that we will never have enough resources. Yes, we are resourcing those police stations on the borderline to improve our footprint on the border itself. But the resources, we must rather focus, and that's what we're currently doing. How do we utilize the current resources that we have? If we really have proper command and control over those resources and we make use of them to their potential, I can tell you now we can do much more. And that's also what we are focusing on with the station management.
0: Dit was Limpopo se polisiekommissaris, generaal-majoor Jan Skeepers, wat die verslag van Batseba Maboa afsluit. 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
13: We already have over 1.8 million who are sitting with a Postbank Black Card already. So it's 65,000 that we're just waiting to get them to come and collect their cards. One of those things that we notice is sometimes beneficiaries wait until the last minute, you know. So the grant payment is happening this week. So we are going to start seeing a number of them making their way to the sites. We realize that there are those pockets of people who may not be able to make it, and who did not make it to yesterday's deadline. And what we're saying is that we continue to make these cards available to them even as today and tomorrow and, you know, the next while. And so we urge them that you will not get your grant. It will be paid into your account, but you will not be able to access it at the ATM or even at retailers if you are still walking around with the gold card.
0: En skerp stygings in brandstofpryse sal om middernag in werking tree. Die prys van albei grade petrol sal R1.34 per liter styg en diesel sal tussen R2.93 en R3.14 per liter duurder wees. 'N Portefeuljebestuurder by 91, James Turp, waarsku dat dit inflasierisiko's inhou.
14: The oil price and the price of petrol and the refining of oil is the big one that's going to influence inflation for the time being. And that pass-through not been as severe as perhaps feared initially, but it's still a developing picture.
1: Jy luister na Brandpunt op RSG.
0: Dis heerlike lente. 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
6: Treywick sê, omdat mense tydens die streng COVID-19 inperking in 2020 nie fisies by mekaar kon uitkom nie, het hy 'n virtuele wêreld geskep waar mense steeds saam kon wees.
16: Never really touched computers until, you know, I think at school I kind of played my cousin's computer once or twice, but only really when I was, you know, just left school I kind of got my hands on a computer, and I think because it was so alien to me, I just absolutely adopted it. I think I've always been a character designer, you know, since I can remember I was always drawing little monsters and kind of weird things. I think it's this kind of eternal quest of how close can I bring my characters to coming to life.
6: Treywick sê die akteurs wat die karakters in sy virtuele wêreld vertolk het saam met hom gewerk om Uncanny Alley suksesvol te maak.
16: VR for me is one of the most human. It's one of the most kind of, you know, everyone talks about, you know, social media being this like big divide, and it almost feels like this is what social media should have been, you know, where it's actually real people, real human intimacy.
6: Hy sê die Emmy-benoeming het 'n groot invloed op sy selfvertroue en help om vertroue in sy werk en kunst te kweek.
16: It's directors from all over the world. You know, it's the biggest games in VR. I think, you know, the biggest issue is still accessibility. The biggest issue is still data in this country, and it has been forever, the cost of data. You know, for people to learn, especially here, like, you've got to give them free tools to learn. If you've got YouTube and you've got Unity, that's all you need.
6: Dit was die kunstenaar en digitale ontwerper, Rick Treywick.
0: Daarmee sluit ons vandag se aflewering van Brandpunt af. Die span was Blaine Jones, Bongi Nkosi Moyo en my naam is Jean-Marie Verhoef.

0: Job op RSG.
1: A thousand generations falling down in worship to sing the song of ages to the Lamb. And all who've gone before us

my dear. But where are the clowns? There ought to be clowns. Don't bother.